Slowly whisper to my ear. I know your words are malevolent. Keep whispering, my dear.

Dear God, you made many, many poor people. I realize, of course, that it's no shame to be poor. But it's no great honor either. So what would have been so terrible if I had a small fortune? If I were a rich man,

and they turned all their faces away. And so now, every April, I sit on me porch and I